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1: Alex Earl, who we just love talking about so much and is getting her reality TV show on Netflix, just did an interview with Rolling Stone magazine.
2: Okay.
1: And it might have been Sports Illustrated.
3: Okay.
2: A magazine
1: where she said, hey, she's single. If you want to date her, the bare minimum for her is that the guy has to get out of the car and open the door for her.
2: A classic right? Man.
1: That is the bare minimum. And whether you like Alex Earl or not, or whether you're super, you know, into chivalry or modernist, I always thought about this, especially, you know, we all have partners right now, but like what your bare minimum is, like on a first date, what's like that initial, like, I really hope they do this. And if not, that's just a personal standard for me.
2: Mm-hmm. Sure.
1: I want to talk about what your bare minimum is for dating next on XYZ.
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1: More about nothing on XYZ with Eric Zachary. It's coming up next. Dunce caps. I feel like a lot of Gen Z probably doesn't even know what this is.
2: Yeah, this is probably for an older crowd, but they were these like cone hats that they would use as punishment for children in schools in like the 1800s.
1: I think even more recent than that. But yeah.
2: Well, so we're gonna talk about that.
1: It was the idea of humiliating someone because they did something wrong.
2: Yeah, yes.
1: All right, we'll talk about dunce caps or the idea of like you're the loser, you're the idiot.
2: Yeah.
1: Next, but before that, a little bonus fact.
2: Might have brought this to the show before, but Hidden Valley Ranch, the dressing, is owned and made by Clorox. So think about that.
1: Bleach
2: makes your sauce.
3: I love ranch.
1: We'll leave it there.

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1: More About Nothing on XYZ with Eric Zachary. It's all brought to you by Chick-fil-A. This is our chance on the show for Jordan to do a quick deep dive, a little fun fact, a little Snapple fact kind of storytelling.
2: Yep.
1: And today we're talking about dunce caps.
2: Dunce caps. So they were basically these like humiliation tools where if a kid was really back in the day, slow learning, like you didn't even have to be acting bad. You could just be not good at math or spelling. The teacher would sit you over in the corner and make you wear a big cone hat that said dunce on it, basically deeming you the idiot of the class.
3: Jeez Louise.
2: Right? Like this is nuts. Now, I was saying earlier that like this is something that they did, quote unquote, in the 1800s. And Eric, you were like, they probably did it sooner than that. So what's funny about it is there really aren't too many like recordings of people using this as a tactic in the 1900s. We just had it in so many like cartoons and movies that we were just expected to think that this could happen. But it started started in like in Europe, like 13. Well,
1: I'm about to tell you a story, but keep going. Yeah.
2: Like over in Scotland, right? 13th century. It comes from this this theologian, this guy who had all these ideas named John Duns Scotus. And he had a ton of followers who they would wear these hats and he'd come up with all these ideas. People believed him and they wore the hats because he thought it was like a reverse funneling of knowledge. Like you would get more knowledge out if you wore a pointy hat. Sucking out information. Then as time went on, people were like, you guys are idiots. And that's how the dunce cap was then formed.
1: Okay. But you're saying kind of like, you know, the fact I was going back to this and Halloween's coming up that like there's really never really been a police report about like razor blades being in Halloween candy.
2: Yeah.
1: It's more just something that we thought happened. Wives tales or pop culture.
2: It did happen. But like it was primarily because like teachers back in the day didn't have training.
1: Right.
2: You know, like, oh, if he keeps saying five when I say what's 2 + 2, I'm frustrated. Put him in the corner, throw a hat on him.
1: Now, I will say, whether it was a dunce cap or not, I know schools up until very recently were still like, it's a one-off teacher thing, right? My dad went to a Catholic school for a little bit in Arkansas back in the day. He had a nun grab a switch off a tree.
2: Like, oh, yeah.
1: And like,
2: my mom got paddled.
1: They were just allowed to do that.
2: Yeah.
1: Even when I was in, I remember I had an eighth grade teacher, and I'm not going to out her name, but like, it was very not okay. Like, she would have a spray bottle, like a water spray bottle.
2: Treat you and like would a dog.
1: Literally spray kids.
3: I'm going to start doing
1: if
3: that.
1: If they
3: here.
1: Did something wrong, or like, I mean,
2: you got Caesar Milan?
3: I'm pretty sure he doesn't do that.
1: She threw erasers at kids.
2: What?
1: Like if they were sleeping.
2: No, that's messed up.
1: This
2: that's
1: is as recent up. As like 18 years ago.
2: Yeah, I will say like it's a new trend to not be a menace to children in school.
3: Yeah.
1: Is it? Because I feel like a lot of teachers are still getting popped for something.
3: I feel like I had teachers where you could
2: different
3: tell.
2: Different story, Eric.
1: You,
2: different
1: teachers
2: story.
1: That you could tell what?
3: But that they like the rule. They were so old and like the rules had changed over the course of them teaching that they were like mad that they couldn't
1: old
3: hurt
1: dogs
3: us.
2: I got trained. I can do whatever I want.
4: In my day, we could hurt children.
2: Right, exactly. Yeah.
1: XYZ with Eric Zachary. That was a really weird time to come in if you have been listening the entire time. The history of the dunce cap.
2: Dunce cap.
1: Today's More About Nothing, all brought to you by Chick-fil-A.
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0: mainly sunny skies. Slight chance of thunderstorms tomorrow night, lows around 70, mainly cloudy skies expected. Chance for storms Thursday and Friday. Currently 72.
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1: I had a flat tire on my car yesterday, which is never fun. I think most of us have been there. Luckily, it wasn't while I was driving. My car, ironically, was parked for 3 days.
2: Found it flat.
1: Yeah, I've been driving my girlfriend's car. She's a much nicer car than me.
3: Yeah, sure.
1: She never uses this. She's like, just take it. Right. So my car was literally in my parking spot, and I went and moved it yesterday, mostly because I was like, oh, let me move the nicer car into my spot, mm-hmm. and I'll put my car in the street. Mm-hmm. And I was like, oh, something feels weird. The gauge wasn't going off or anything, and then I realized it was a completely flat tire.
2: Oh, wow. Yeah. Okay.
1: And I was like, oh, this sucks. And I brought it to the show today, and Audrey's like, oh, yeah, I drove around on a flat for a while.
3: Yeah.
1: Whoa, whoa, whoa. To which I was like, flat or like it was like low on air?
3: No, it was flat.
1: When you say a while,
2: you're like sitting sideways.
3: I'm talking
1: like more than 2 days.
3: I'm talking.
1: You're just driving on the rim.
3: A while.
2: How long is a while? Because my while and your while are way different.
3: At least a few weeks.
1: Few weeks?
2: That's a month.
1: With a completely flat tire?
3: I mean, I would like patch it and fill it up with air, but it would always
1: just keep sinking. Yeah. Okay. All right. What's the dumbest thing you've done with a car
3: Rude. Eric.
1: Or a vehicle? We'll talk about it next on XYZ.

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2: Me not working hard. Yeah, right, picture that with a Kodak. Or better yet, go to Times Square, take a picture of me with a Kodak. Took my life from negative to positive, I just want y'all to know that. And tonight, let's enjoy life. Pitbull.

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1: Alex Earl says that her bare minimum for dating is a man that opens the door for her in the car.
2: Okay.
1: Which I get. Let's back up. All right. So Alex Earl, she's everywhere. She's an influencer. She's getting a Netflix reality
3: TV
1: show.
3: Reality TV star.
1: Stars, subjective. But all of that to say, she brings up an interesting topic to me, which is like, back to your first date era. What's like that bare minimum you hoped for in a person when you were going on a first date?
3: First date, you have to pick me up.
1: Okay.
3: I don't care if it's by car. I don't care if you're on foot.
1: So you don't meet people at like a bar or anything? You want to meet up first?
3: Yeah, you have to pick me up.
1: Are you mad if they don't offer or do you just make it known?
3: If this is like somebody that I'm like, I don't know, then I'll meet somebody there. But if we've already like met and had a conversation and like, I don't really use dating apps. So like, it wouldn't be a situation like that. But if you're driving, you're picking me up.
1: Got it. Okay. For sure. Jordan, anything for you?
2: I think the biggest thing is conversation. And like,
1: your bare minimum is they talk.
2: Well, no. I mean, like, is the conversation good? Is this person funny?
1: Sure.
2: If we're like, one of my big things is like how she treats the waiter or the service staff.
1: That's huge.
3: Oh, yeah. That's a big one for me.
2: Been like, who are you going to be when I'm not around?
3: Yes.
2: You know, and I think that's a quick indicator. So can she make me laugh? Is she, you know, easy to talk to? And then like, is she yelling at the person who gave us the water?
1: Right.
2: If that's the case, then it's not going to work out.
1: I have two. And to kind of go off of Jordan's, I think like, yes, how you treat service staff is huge to me. And I never really was a server, but like the airline industry is obviously everything to me. So that's something I've learned late into a relationship with people, like how they treat
3: Airport. Service industry.
1: People change when they get to the airport.
3: For sure.
1: The other one for me, and this might be a little, I'm going to ruffle some feathers here, but like, I'm going to pay for the date.
2: Okay.
1: Like, obviously, that's just a thing for me.
3: Oh, yeah. Eric's made this known. He wants you to offer to pay.
2: Oh, yeah.
1: Yeah.
3: He wants you to offer to pay knowing that he is going to pay.
1: I mean, if I beat you to the punch, like, hey, this is on me, then no, you don't have to play that, like, credit card game.
2: Yeah.
1: But if you just stare at me when the bill comes, it's pretty, like, I'm pretty good at reading faces.
2: Oh,
1: I don't love the expectation that, like, you're paying.
2: Okay. I don't think that it's that you, like, it's the expecting.
1: Yes.
2: Whether it's the expectation,
1: no matter what, that you are paying for me, regardless of whether this goes good or bad.
2: Right. I don't think it has much to do with
1: not
2: like
1: splitting the check on a date.
2: I'm not even saying that. I don't even think it has to do with money. I don't think you like somebody being like, well, I planned it like this, so it better go this way.
1: The idea that's like, you are lucky enough to have my time has always bothered me.
2: Right.
3: I'm going to tell you something. Mm-hmm. If a date has gone poorly, I'm not offering to pay. But if a date went well, I'll offer.
1: Sure. I mean, but again, like from a man's side, like I'm paying no matter what. But like if the date's going really bad and she's aware that she's contributing it to it going bad, I'd like you to at least try to offer to put your card down.
2: How often does she acknowledge that she is making it bad?
1: I had that one date where she showed up with two broken arms.
3: You always reference that girl. Can Shorty get a break, please?
1: She got two. She got two broke breaks.
3: Oh my God.
1: Okay. XYZ with Eric Zachary.
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15: From the Rappahannock Electric Cooperative Weather Center. Lows around 63 overnight under partly cloudy skies. High temperatures reach up to 89 Wednesday. Mainly sunny skies. Slight chance of thunderstorms Wednesday night. Lows dip down to about 70. Mainly cloudy. 89 Thursday with a chance of thunderstorms. 87 Friday. Storms continue. Currently, it's 69 degrees.
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4: From the Rappahannock Electric Cooperative Weather Center. Lows around 63 overnight under partly cloudy skies. High temperatures reach up to 89. Wednesday, mainly sunny skies. Slight chance of thunderstorms. Wednesday night, lows dip down to about 70, mainly cloudy. 89 Thursday, with a chance of thunderstorms. 87 Friday, storms continue. Currently, it's 69 degrees.
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0: 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The final regular games start next Tuesday. 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
0: Last chance to see the Fred Nats this season. The final regular games start next Tuesday. 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
7: From the Rappahannock Electric Cooperative Weather Center. Lows around 63 overnight under partly cloudy skies. High temperatures reach up to 89 Wednesday, mainly sunny skies. Slight chance of thunderstorms Wednesday night. Lows dip down to about 70, mainly cloudy. 89 Thursday with a chance of thunderstorms. 87 Friday. Storms continue. Right now, it's 67 degrees.
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1: Call me like a brother. 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
9: From the Rappahannock Electric Cooperative Weather Center. Lows dip down to about 63 overnight under partly cloudy skies. Mainly sunny Wednesday, 89. Mainly cloudy skies expected Wednesday night. Slight chance for storms. Lows around 70. Upper 80s Thursday and Friday with storms possible both days. Currently 66.
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0: since birth. 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

0: There's a big weekend ahead with the Fred Nats. 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
2: From the Rappahannock Electric Cooperative Weather Center. Lows dip down to about 63 overnight under partly cloudy skies. Mainly sunny Wednesday, 89. Mainly cloudy skies expected Wednesday night. Slight chance for storms. Lows around 70. Upper 80s Thursday and Friday with storms possible both days. Currently 65.
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4: From the Rappahannock Electric Cooperative Weather Center. Lows dip down to about 63 overnight under partly cloudy skies. Daytime highs approaching 88. Wednesday, sunshine mixed with clouds at times. Partly cloudy Wednesday night, lows around 70. Upper 80s Thursday with a chance for storms. Turning cooler Friday with highs in the upper 80s. Storms continue. Currently, it's 64 degrees.
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0: Mm-hmm. 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
1: Anna, there's been weird things happening at my house, suffice to say, over the last week or so.
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3: This is going to be right up your alley. Well,
4: if you missed it, was when Raven's wife somehow realized out of the 12 fork set they have at their home, one had been replaced with an imposter fork, and she doesn't know who did it, and they couldn't figure out why. We confronted Raven's mom, which I thought was a bad idea.
1: Strongly denied it.
4: Yeah.
3: Yeah.
1: But here's the thing. The fork, again, as you mentioned, was replaced with an imposter fork, meant to look like it. It weighs the same. It's a similar size. Very, very strange occurrence, right?
4: Yeah, weird.
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at what point when you're a groomsman or a bridesmaid, do you look at the bride or the groom and say, that's enough. We are cutting you off financially. You're going to get this whole story. Then you'll be the judge. Couples Court. It's coming up next.

0: 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The energy, the chemistry, the comedy. Anna and Raven are it.
1: One couple.
2: It makes me furious. I just don't get it.
3: This is what she wants to do.
1: One problem.
3: My daughter wants to do a spa weekend for her 16th birthday.
2: And I'm being deprived of going there because I'm a guy?
1: You decide the outcome.
4: All right, Gabby, you got to be happy to hear that, right?
3: Yeah, I mean, we can have a family dinner when we get back in town.
1: It's Couples Court on the Anna and Raven Show.
4: Every day a couple joins us, let us know what their disagreement is about, and then you just have to decide who's right. Mark and Caroline. Caroline, what's going on?
5: Mark is being asked by one of his best friends. He's a groomsman for his wedding. And the groom is asking him to pay for his bachelor's party. And I think this is absolutely ridiculous because Mark has already paid for, they had this party where like all of the attendees pay to go to the party. He's having everyone pitch in money for a Jeep and for their honeymoon. And I just think it's ridiculous. Like, he has to pay for something himself.
4: Wait a minute. What?
6: Wait a minute. I'm following you here. There was a stag or a Jack and Jill, it sounds like, a party where everybody had to pay to go.
5: Yes.
6: And they want people to help pay for a Jeep and a honeymoon? Mark, what's going on here?
7: Yeah, so, it's my boy. You know, it's his first wedding, hopefully the only wedding. And he wants us, you know, the guys to all pay for the bachelor party, pay for his airfare and his trip to Vegas. So, you know, all the guys, we just kind of agreed we're going to do it. So I don't see what the big problem is here. He's just getting, you know, get married once. So he wants us to treat him for this.
4: All right, hold on.
7: I don't see the issue.
4: You could register for a Jeep because I didn't know that.
7: Apparently.
4: How do you do that?
6: I think that you can register like for Jeep itself or like Chevy, and it's like people almost buying you a gift card, right?
7: Exactly.
6: And it's basically the same thing for the honeymoon.
5: Yes.
4: Okay. Well, I mean, $300 at this point when you're already paying for a honeymoon and a Jeep. What's another $300 from your buddies?
7: Exactly.
6: I mean, it sounds crazy on the surface, but I think that this is just how a lot of people handle things now, right? Instead of doing a registry where you're like, oh, we need towels or we need this or we need that. Just, you know, these are the things that we're actually trying to save up for. People kind of pay into that. It might rub people wrong, but on the other hand, I mean, it's all going the same way. You choose an amount, you give what you feel is appropriate, right? So if you give $100 or $200 towards this car or honeymoon or whatever, that's just like, you know, putting a regular card out there in the box at the wedding. So I don't have a problem with that. I've never been asked to pay for somebody else's bachelor party, but a good friend, I would have no problem doing it. I'm a guy. I don't have to buy a bridesmaid's dress. I got to rent a tux, something like that. It's a little bit less responsibility.
4: Let's see what the audience has to say, because they may agree with you. What's another $300 at this point? You're a groomsman. It's part of their special day. Okay. But they may see Caroline's point, too. At what point do you draw the line? He had a stag party, which is supposed to be raising money for the couple.
6: Sure.
4: He's asking for money for a Jeep, which I'd never heard of before, and it's amazing.
6: I'm sure it's a nice Jeep.
4: And now he wants people to pay for their honeymoon, too? Like, what? I mean, it's not a handout. It's a wedding.
6: Yeah, that's true. 1-800-330-9999. Whose side are you on? It's the Couples Court with Anna and Raven.
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12: From the Rappahannock Electric Cooperative Weather Center. Partly cloudy today with a high of 88. 70 tonight. High of 90 tomorrow. Slight chance of thunderstorms. Temperatures near average Friday and Saturday with highs for the mid-80s to the upper 80s. Chance of thunderstorms Friday. Slight chance for showers on Saturday. Currently, it's 63 degrees.
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0: 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The verdict? That's on you. It's Couples Court with Anna and Raven.
1: It's expensive when you're part
2: Waking
1: of a wedding party. It really is.
2: Radio.
1: But are they
3: it's
1: just
3: Anna
1: getting
3: Raven
1: taken advantage of? Mark is a groomsman in one of his buddy's weddings, but they have registered for the honeymoon. They registered for money towards Jeep. What? I didn't even know you could do that.
4: Right.
1: All right. And now, he already had a stag party. Now
4: right.
1: He's having a bachelor party. The bachelor party is a destination. They're going to Las Vegas. And he wants all the groomsmen to chip in $300 each to cover his travel costs.
4: You know, when I look at it as a groomsman, my job's pretty easy. I just got to pick up the tux at the right time, stand where they tell me, you know, walk in with whoever they say. So the $300 isn't really all that bad to me. The gifts are regular. But, you know, this is a thing. And I think that some people are really getting sick of it, is that nowadays when somebody has a life event, we just put up a GoFundMe or something like that, and we expect everybody else in the world to pay for it. Whereas, you know, many of us, we paid for these things ourselves before.
1: Caroline, Mark's wife, is very upset and says, no, you're not paying $300 more. Like, they have to pay for something. It's their wedding. They can't just expect everybody else to pay for it. What do you think about this? Looking at our text line, I'm with the wife. His friend is really taking advantage of him. What's next? He's going to ask his friends to help pay his mortgage? I mean, it's true.
4: Where does it end?
1: I mean, he asked for a Jeep. Now he wants a trip to Vegas. He already had a stag party.
4: People are happy to help people celebrate, but when it feels like you're always looking for a handout.
1: What do you think? 1-800-330-9999. At this point, would you just pitch in the $300 for the trip to Vegas? 1-800-330-9999. It's Couples Court.

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2: At what point when you're part of a bridal party do you say to the bride or groom, that's enough, I can't afford to spend any more money?
3: It's a tricky thing because the problem is that you usually don't figure that out till you're all the way in it, right? You've already been spending money before more expensive show up and you're like, this is just getting out of hand at that point.
2: Mark is part of he's a groomsman in his buddy's wedding. The bride and groom have already registered for a Jeep, which FYI, I didn't know you could do. Mm-hmm. Their honeymoon. He had a stag party, a big stag party, but the close group of groomsmen are now going to Vegas and the groom has asked each of the groomsmen to chip in $300 to cover his travel expenses.
3: Well, I think when you put together a bachelor party, right, the best man or whoever is going to come up with a plan for it. And if that person, you know, initializes the idea or the groom brings it up to them, then they're going to ask. $300 each sped out over a group of guys should give him all the money he needs. I probably would do it, but I mean, I guess you have trepidations about the fact that more money could be added to that, too.
2: Right. Caroline, his wife, says that's enough. Like, we keep spending money on these people. He can pay for his own trip. We just had a stag party for him. What do you think? 1-800-330-9999. Couples Court.
4: I'm on the wife's side because, you know, weddings these days have become ridiculous. Everybody wants to compete and have the bigger wedding and put it on Facebook. And it really becomes exhausting. You know, people are doing three-day weddings and destination weddings, and you know, it's become such a competition, it takes away from what the day is about.
2: It just becomes very expensive too. You know, you want to celebrate your friends, of course you do, and your family members, but like every time you hear about it, you're like, oh my gosh, how much is this going to cost me? And that's not cool anymore.
3: Hey, you want to do big things, you need big dollars.
2: Looking at our text line at 1-800-330-9999, they write, I don't understand why wedding people expect everyone to pay for everything. What happened to just going out to dinner one night with your friends and that's your bachelor party? If you want to go to Vegas, pay for yourself.
3: And Raven, whose side are you on?
5: I don't think the groom should be paying, should making his friends pay for his trip. That should be, it's all complimentary space. You know, that's his party. He should have them have fun with it. It should be all free. You know, there's no reason for him to, for his friends to pay for it.
3: You know, I was always raised that if you can't afford something, you shouldn't plan for it, right? You have to make the plan of how you're going to pay for something that you want to do before you actually plan to do it.
2: Looking at our text line again, and Anna Maria texted, my daughter was in a wedding party. You pay for the dress, you pay for the bridal gift, and you pay for the bachelorette party. They went to Nashville and everybody chipped in for the bride. It's commonplace. So maybe it is just commonplace now.
6: The verdict is in. Jury foreman, what are the results?
2: Caroline, our audience agreed with you. When is it going to end? First, it's $300 for the airfare and the hotel. And next thing you know, it's going to be covering food costs and entertainment costs. And there's got to be some kind of stipulation going into it.
7: Exactly. I mean, I know when they get to Vegas, it's just going to keep adding up. And they're going to end up spending so much money. It's going to be like $1,000, honestly, by the time they finish. I know these guys. That's always what happens.
3: Well, Mark, sounds like you've got a lie because you're going to spend that money if every other guy in that group tells you to. Right. But best of luck trying to explain you're not allowed to.
8: You got it. It's going to be a big problem.
2: All right. If you have a problem, too, send an email. CouplesCourt@annaandraven.com.
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0: You know when you overhear parents
1: we salute King
0: make
1: George and we appreciate you waking up with us.
0: And you wonder, like, are you going to follow through with that? Because there's some that I hear and I just think in my head, liar, liar, liar, pants on fire. You're
2: nobody's
0: not following
2: buying
0: through,
2: that.
0: Right?
2: Right.
0: But every once in a while, when you follow through with a threat, it will stick with you for the rest of your life.
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8: The threat that your parents actually followed through with. Lately, I've been hearing all these parents like screaming at their kids, like, if you don't calm down, we're not going to the birthday party later. I'm like, yes, you are. Yes, you are. It's a lie. You're going to go to the birthday party. It's a fake threat. But every once in a while, your parent will follow through, and that will stay with you for the rest of your life. And you know what? Sometimes it works, and sometimes it doesn't.
9: They took the door off my bedroom. That lasted about 3 weeks or so. I was a saint at the end of that thing. I've had a television removed from my room before.
8: Yeah.
9: You know, back in the day, like, it was life-altering.
8: Well, I mean, when I had my Sweet 16 canceled because I stayed out past my curfew.
9: That's trauma.
8: I'll never get over that.
9: Thanks,
8: never.
9: Thanks, Dino.
8: Yeah, thanks, Dad. Sue wrote on our Facebook page at Anna and Raven, took away our Christmas gifts because we peaked.
9: You know what? I don't think I applaud them, but I respect parents that have followed through on that threat. When something terrible happens coming up on the holidays, most times they break, right? But that's a hard lesson to learn when you're a kid.
8: 1 year, my cousin Tony got coal in his stocking for real.
9: Wow.
8: Yeah. I mean, Santa was watching.
9: Well, I'm glad that you're out now on parole, Tony.
8: 1-800-330-9999. What was the threat that your parents actually followed through with?

0: of your life.
1: Yes, that yes. too. Yep.
2: Yeah, yeah.
0: Both things resent can be them? True.
2: Right.
0: Yes.
2: Yeah, I would resent them for that.
1: Yeah. Yeah. Okay, I guess it's all coming together now.

0: followed me.
1: First, it's a backpack, then shoes, new clothes, and a calculator that apparently needs to qualify for financing?
0: Yeah, right. Suddenly, your bank account is sending you thoughts and prayers.
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3: 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On the northbound side of 95 out of Fredericksburg and even North Stafford to get to Quantico, traffic's fine. Southbound 95, Fredericksburg to Richmond, all lanes are open. Route 3, no delays right now if you're going between Lake of the Woods and 95 in Fredericksburg. And same thing with the length of 17 in Stafford. It's great. I'm Allie Oakley with traffic on Live 99.3.
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9: From the Rappahannock Electric Cooperative Weather Center. Partly cloudy today with a high of 88. 70 tonight. High of 90 tomorrow. Slight chance of thunderstorms. Temperatures near average Friday and Saturday with highs from the mid-80s to the upper 80s. Chance of thunderstorms Friday. Slight chance for showers on Saturday. Currently, it's 63 degrees.
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10: Here's the one thing I know for sure. Everybody loves Dolly Parton. Loved her.
11: Yeah.
10: Oh, my gosh. It's my entire feed. It's everywhere I look today.
11: The world is a little bit dimmer without her.
10: I know, but you want to know what? I wasn't sad because I know that, like, she lived the fullest life ever. Yeah. She was ready to be with her husband. She was ready to rest, you know, like, life well lived.
11: This might sound crazy, but in all truth, right? Like, if you believe in heaven, right?
10: Absolutely.
11: And if you're going to heaven.
10: Yep.
11: Then, you know, the people that you expect or hope will greet you when you get there, it'd be like your parents, right? Your dog, any great friend that lost. But imagine after you saw them and they were like, listen, we're going to go to dinner. We're going to catch up with you in a minute. And then they were like, Dolly Parton's going to show you to your room. You know, a room is prepared for you. And Dolly Parton was there and she was like, all right, child, come with me. Showed you the room and then was like, supper was at 5. I'll see you later. Tupac and I are going to have dessert or whatever. You'd be like, this place might be awesome. Right? Like, I mean, heaven is a little bit brighter with her there, and
10: absolutely,
11: the world is a little bit dimmer, but amazing, amazing things, an amazing life.
10: Yeah, we'll be talking about Dolly throughout the show today.
11: Of course.
10: I'm looking at her plaque right now at her mausoleum where she'll be laid to rest in Nashville, which has already been there since her husband, Carl, passed away a few years ago. And it's gorgeous. And it's like, it's the most beautiful plaque I've ever seen. Throughout the day today, you'll be hearing a whole lot about Dolly Parton and all the incredible things that she contributed to our society and our lives as well.
11: Yeah.
10: Yeah, but coming up next, we're going to discuss with Raven's wife, Alicia, how yesterday his plan was to text all his friends about the minimum they were allowed to give at their son's wedding.
11: 1 week to rehearsal. 1 week,
10: uh-huh.
11: Anna.
10: It's next.

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6: That's all I need to know about you.
2: Backed by popular request, that's all I need to know about you. After Raven said he was going to text all his friends to make sure they were giving an appropriate gift to his son for the wedding next week, somebody said, if you do that, that's all I need to know about you.
7: I've got plenty that are wedding associated right now. I mean, like, I could rattle off a list. If you wear a flannel or don't iron your shirt, jeans, or work boots to a wedding, that's all I need to know about you. If you show up to a wedding and you don't have a card that's stuffed full of cash, that's all I need to know about you.
2: Okay.
7: I can do that all day.
2: Raven, Sophia, producer Justin, here's how it works. You just have to fill in the blank. If you blank, that's all I need to know about you. I'll start with one, although Raven has given 12. If you say that you have a favorite kid, that's all I need to know about you. You know, I'm doing all the back to school posts that's been like filling my feed, besides obviously Dolly Parton today, and all the pictures are, there's one mom who wrote, my favorite child is starting third grade. And I thought it was like a joke because I thought that maybe it was the only child.
7: Yeah.
2: No, she's got three other kids.
7: That's not cool.
2: How do you put into the world my favorite child and mean it when you have other kids in your house?
7: Yeah.
2: That's messed up. That's even all
7: if,
2: I need to know about
7: even
2: you.
7: Even if it's a joke, it's living on the internet for the rest of time now at that point. Yeah, I'd agree with that one.
8: Yeah,
7: sure.
8: Definitely.
2: So, Sophia?
9: I experienced this one the other day. If you body slam me while I am trying to get out of the elevator so you could walk in first, that is all I need to know about you. Wait for people to get out.
7: Who did that?
9: I wasn't here.
2: No. Oh, okay.
9: Yeah, I don't know.
7: There's a lot of workers here right now.
2: No. There's a lot of construction.
7: I got on the elevator the other day, and a construction guy got on the elevator with me. No big deal, right? Except he was dragging a cart that was basically the same size as the interior of the elevator.
2: Yeah.
7: And we have these like blankets, these work blankets on the edges of the elevator so it doesn't get scratched up in there. Then he gets in and he proceeds to start lifting the one on the back and he says, I got to go out the back with the freight. I'm like, how is this my responsibility all of a sudden here, right? Am I to assist you?
2: But we should remind people that when you're getting on and off an elevator, whoever's on the elevator has to get off first.
7: Exit right.
2: First.
7: Don't stand first. In front of the doors, right. Get to the side, all that. Yes.
8: Also, don't be on your phone looking down when the doors open so you're going to smack into somebody without paying attention to what's happening.
7: Okay.
2: Good advice. Justin.
8: If you don't make eye contact with your server, with your bartender, with your waitress, with anyone you're conducting a transaction with, a cashier, anything like that, that's all I need to know about you. If you just keep your head down and just, Diet Coke or just throw your money across the counter, if you're not going to just engage with a person like a human being, that's all I need to know.
2: Mm-hmm.
7: Yeah. Some people have an aversion to looking people in the eye, but that's not most people. It's not a high percentage of people. So
2: I feel like
7: I'm
2: as a mom, I'm constantly yelling at the little one, my 7-year-old, like, look them in the eye. Look them in the eyes.
7: Yeah.
2: I think it's something that has to be taught early on. Otherwise, you don't do it.
7: Right.
2: Right?
7: Sure. Sure.
2: Yeah. All right, you too. 1-800-330-9999. You can call whenever you want. You just have to fill in the blank. If you blank, that's all I need to know about you.
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12: 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On 95, traffic's fine out of Fredericksburg. It's going to slow when you get to 610. Traffic is going to slow north of Dale Boulevard. Southbound 95, Fredericksburg to Richmond lanes are open. Route 3 is fine, Lake of the Woods to 95 in Fredericksburg. And same thing with the length of 17 Stafford. You're good. I'm Allie Oakley with traffic on Live 99.3.
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2: Talk about a life well lived. When you think about Dolly Parton, it's like the first thing that pops into my head. She did not slow down from 1 minute from when she started when she was a teenager.
7: Yeah, I mean, listen, she accomplished many goals, pursued many dreams. But her impact, I think, on everybody around her really is the biggest badge of honor. Imagination Library is something that's just an absolutely amazing program. It's going to live for decades after. You know, her legacy will go on and on. That with Dollywood and whatnot. It's really incredible.
2: But she did have one request before she passed.
7: What was that?
2: Well, you're going to find out. It's coming up next.

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3: Do you carry an emergency bag, like everywhere you go? Or are there certain things in your purse, your pocketbook, your carry-on bag that you have? Because they have a list of the things that every person should have with them at all times. And one of these, I was like, unless you're a coach of an NFL team, I don't know why you would have this. It's coming up next.

0: in case there's an emergency and we have to go get gas. I've
1: got a pen.
0: To go.
1: Right.
0: And I've got a pen as well. The one thing I don't have is
2: most
0: a whistle.
2: The most practical thing in the world is a pen.
0: Yeah, I guess he's kind of right.
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0: And a box cutter. 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
1: Okay. 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
5: 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On the northbound side of 95, traffic slows Centerport Parkway to a crash in the express lanes right before you get to 630 Courthouse Road. And the main lines are slowing down to take a look at that activity. Heavy on northbound 95 at 610 now. In Stafford, I'm Allie Oakley with traffic.
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2: From the Rappahannock Electric Cooperative Weather Center. 88 today under partly cloudy skies. Partly cloudy skies tonight, 70. Slight chance for storms tomorrow, high of 90. Seasonal temps Friday and Saturday with highs from the mid-80s to the upper 80s. Chance of thunderstorms Friday. Slight chance of rain showers on Saturday. Currently 63.
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0: Celebrating the incredible life of Dolly Parton all day today. You know, you'd have to think that I Will Always Love You and Jolene had to be two of her biggest, most famous hits of all time.
1: Well, I mean, they were.
0: Uh-huh.
1: Yeah.
0: Did you know that they were written on the same day? Is that true? Is that a rumor? It's coming up next.

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3: You may not know this, but Dolly Parton had a challenge, something that she wanted people to do. And I think in honor of her, everybody should do this today. We're going to start right here, set an example, and you're going to do it too. It's coming up next.

0: far as three things that I think that I'm proud of myself, I would say that I'm dependable. As far as like if you are a friend or a family member or whatever and you need help, or if I see you struggling or whatever, I will typically ask and do all that I can to help you. Overall, I think I'm kind, unless you make me not. But in general, I've usually got a smile and something nice to say about somebody or be encouraging. And I'm resilient. You know, yeah. I can be courageous. I can be brave. I can do all those things. You can't defeat me.
1: Yay!
0: Thank you.
1: Well said.
0: Thank you. I feel good.
1: All right, Sophia, give me three good things you love about yourself.
2: All right. I love my ambition, my ability to hustle. I think it makes me me. My energy. I live in a constant state of zoomies, as I like to say, like a dog.
0: I like that.
2: And my sense of humor. And I like to make people laugh.
1: And I want you to know those are all the reasons why we love you so much,
2: aww,
1: too.
2: Yeah.
1: Absolutely.
0: Yeah, you are kind,
2: guys,
0: and smart and strong.
1: Yes.
2: Thank you.
1: And ambitious and everything I want.
2: Thank you.
1: And Justin, how about you? Tell us nice things about you that you love about yourself.
3: I love that I'm always curious and looking to learn new things, and my penchant for puzzles and all these things to figure out and put together. I like, you know, expanding my mind. I am a hell of a cook.
1: Yes.
3: And
1: you sure are.
3: I am proud of that. I love that. And I like that I'm more or less unflappable. I don't get too excited. I don't get too down, but I have a very steady, easygoing kind of a level demeanor. I appreciate that about myself.
1: Let me tell you something about Justin.
0: So I like that strength too.
1: Yep. I have celiac and I'm gluten and dairy free, and there's been a couple times where Justin has come in and he's made things and he's made it safe for me. And that means a lot, and it says a lot about his character, too.
0: He quoted like three different authors to me this morning before you guys even got here. Let's put it that way.
1: And for me,
0: a very smart guy.
1: Okay, my turn. I'm a good mom. Mm-hmm. I'm a great mom. I love my kids with every ounce of my heart and will do anything for them. I'm loyal to my friends and family. I'm fiercely loyal, like ride or die. You mess with one of them, you're messing with me. Mm-hmm. And I'm street smart. I may not have been great in school, but when it comes down to getting the details done, yep, and getting a job done, I can get it done.
2: Definitely.
0: All right,
1: now,
0: 100%.
1: If you're in the car right now, or you're with your kids, or you're with your family, three things you love about yourself. Put it out there for Dolly.
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7: 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On the northbound side of 95, out of Fredericksburg, it's going to be pretty heavy. Centerport Parkway off and on to 610, then you're fine to Quantico. Southbound 95, Fredericksburg to Richmond, lanes are open, but traffic will slow Chamberlain Road to the Bryan Park Interchange. 301, Bowling Green, Port Royal, Dahlgren, Vine, Route 3, very heavy, going between Harrison Crossing and Salem Church Road. I'm Ali Ovi with the traffic on Live 99.3.
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1: Heaven welcomed Dolly Parton, and she has been honored in many different ways. Pinky Mystery is a graphic artist and was chosen to create a mural in Dolly Parton's hometown of Sarrahville, Tennessee. Pinky, Wings of Wonder, how did it all come about?
2: Oh, so that was a revitalization of our downtown in Sevierville, and it was a project that a bunch of us wanted to do was murals. I love butterflies, and of course, you know, being in Sevierville, knowing Dolly loved it too, it was something that I proposed, and they picked. It was their first mural. It was my first mural. It was a

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7: Do you ever wonder why Dolly Parton dressed the way she did? 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
8: Other than to show off the girls? 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
7: You know, it sounds crazy maybe, but it's been kind of an enjoyable time today, though, talking about her.
6: Like,
7: I feel good. I it's sad. It's bittersweet, but overall, I feel good.
6: Yes, me too. When I heard it, there was a sense of sadness, but I think because I knew, and because I am such a religious person, that she knows.
7: Oh, she feels good.
6: She feels good. She's good. She was ready to go. She missed her husband. She wanted to be with him, and like she never rested. And she was even to the last days. Mm. She was trying to figure out how she could be at the opening of a Broadway show, and how she was at a truck
7: left
6: stop.
7: A lot of gifts for us. Yeah.
6: Yes. So I think that she finally gets to rest now, and you know it's us that's sad because we're mourning her loss, but she lived a life for the fullest. And the one thing nobody doesn't like Dolly Parton.
7: Yeah.
6: She managed to be that person that everybody loved because she constantly gave kindness and joy.
7: Her impact is huge.
6: Yeah.
7: It's huge.
6: And some of the people that are celebrating the most are in her hometown. And we're going to talk to another one of them coming up.

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11: From the Rappahannock Electric Cooperative Weather Center. 88 today under partly cloudy skies. Partly cloudy skies tonight, 70. Slight chance for storms tomorrow. High of 90. Seasonal temps Friday and Saturday with highs from the mid-80s to the upper 80s. Chance of thunderstorms Friday. Slight chance of rain showers on Saturday. Currently 69.
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0: Here's the one thing I know for sure. Everybody loves Dolly Parton. Loved her.
1: Yeah.
0: Oh my gosh. It's my entire feed. It's everywhere I look today.
1: The world is a little bit dimmer without her.
0: I know, but you want to know what? I wasn't sad because I know that like she lived the fullest life ever. Yeah. She was ready to be with her husband. She was ready to rest, you know, like... life well lived.
1: This might sound crazy, but in all truth, right? Like if you believe in heaven, right?
0: Absolutely.
1: And if you're going to heaven,
0: yep.
1: Then, you know, the people that you expect or hope will greet you when you get there, be like your parents, right? Your dog, any great friend that lost. But imagine after you saw them and they were like, listen, we're going to go to dinner. We're going to catch up with you in a minute. And then they were like, Dolly Parton's going to show you to your room. You know, a room is prepared for you. And Dolly Parton was there and she was like, all right, child, come with me. Showed you the room and then was like, supper was at 5. I'll see you later. Tupac and I are going to have dessert or whatever. You'd be like, this place might be awesome. Right? Like, I mean, heaven is a little bit brighter with her there and absolutely, the world is a little bit dimmer, but amazing, amazing things and amazing life.
0: Yeah, we'll be talking about Dolly throughout the show today.
1: Of course.
0: I'm looking at her plaque right now at her mausoleum where she'll be laid to rest in Nashville, which has already been there since her husband, Carl, passed away a few years ago. And it's gorgeous. And it's like, it's the most beautiful plaque I've ever seen. Throughout the day today, you'll be hearing a whole lot about Dolly Parton and all the incredible things that she contributed to our society and our lives as well.
1: Yeah.
0: Yeah, but coming up next, we're going to discuss with Raven's wife, Alicia, how yesterday his plan was to text all his friends about the minimum they were allowed to give at their son's wedding.
1: 1 week to rehearsal. 1 week, Anna.
0: It's next.

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7: Partly cloudy skies this afternoon with daytime highs approaching 88. Partly cloudy skies tonight. Lows level off around 70. Highs level off around 90 tomorrow. Slight chance of thunderstorms. Temperatures near average Friday and Saturday with highs from the mid-80s to the upper 80s. Storms possible both days. Right now, it's 81 degrees.
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Good morning. Happy Wednesday. It's Grayson here. I hope you guys are having a great week. Other than the sad news about Dolly Parton's passing, it's hard because, you know, she was such an icon in every single genre of music, whether it was country, whether it was pop, whether it was rock. She was everywhere. And we also need to definitely go check on Miley Cyrus because that was one of her favorite people in the entire world. Here's Miley right now with Flowers on Live 99.3. We were good.

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21: From the Rappahannock Electric Cooperative Weather Center. Partly cloudy skies this afternoon with daytime highs approaching 88. Partly cloudy skies tonight. Lows level off around 70. Highs level off around 90 tomorrow. Slight chance of thunderstorms. Temperatures near average Friday and Saturday with highs from the mid-80s to the upper 80s.

0: storms possible both days. Right now, it's 81 degrees.
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Live 99.3, 79% of people admit to speeding because everyone does it. Well, I drive extremely slow, but I do be speeding sometimes. But be careful. Be safe. Don't speed. Follow the laws and the rules and don't be speeding down the road. But 31% of people say they do it to get around the slower drivers. 25% say they do it to reach their destination faster. And 21% say they do it to avoid holding up traffic.

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It is International Dog Day. 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We've grown up together. And then I also have another dog who is a hunting black lab, and he is so cool, but he's also crazy. 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Go get him a pup cup.

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If you eat while you're typing on your computer, your keyboard can turn into a bacteria cafeteria. That's kind of gross. I'm not judging you because I eat literally anywhere. My car has seen more meals than probably my kitchen. 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

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And if you have not heard, you know how when people die, it comes in threes? Well, we just got our third. It's Tim Curry. Tim Curry just passed away at 80 years old, the same age as Dolly Parton. We love Tim Curry. I'm so sad about all of these people, but you know, 80 years with all the, they're both legends, movie legends, singing legends. We're gonna binge watch some Tim Curry movies.

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4: From the Rappahannock Electric Cooperative Weather Center. Partly cloudy skies this afternoon with daytime highs approaching 88. Partly cloudy skies again tonight. Lows dip down to about 70. 90 tomorrow. Slight chance of thunderstorms. Temps near average Friday and Saturday with highs from the mid-80s to the upper 80s. Storms possible both days. Right now, it's 83 degrees.
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12: From the Rappahannock Electric Cooperative Weather Center. Partly cloudy skies this afternoon with daytime highs approaching 88. Partly cloudy skies again tonight. Lows dip down to about 70. 90 tomorrow. Slight chance of thunderstorms. Temps near average Friday and Saturday with highs for the mid-80s to the upper 80s. Storms possible both days. Right now, it's 83 degrees.
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Live 99.3, it's Grayson here. I hope your Wednesday is still going great. I am going to be over at Stockyards tonight, bussing a move. It's going to be so much fun. Every Wednesday, they do line dancing, and I will be there with line dancing Sherry. Come on out, have some drinks, maybe learn a line dance or two. Here's Stupid Song by Olivia Rodrigo right here on Live 99.3. New York City.

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It won't be long until it is actually sweater weather. And if we keep up with the DMV in Fredericksburg area getting this like 50 and 60 degree morning kind of vibe, I mean, look, it's gonna be that way very soon. 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

This guy is saying he's going to make his own smartphone like 3 days before Apple unveils a rumored flip phone that's going to be $2,000. I mean, talk about some hilarious irony there. I would buy the Justin Bieber phone in a heartbeat if I know that the iPhone is going to be $2,000. 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
0: guests that are coming to a wedding what to put in the envelope. 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
3: 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On 95, traffic is going to slow out of Dale City to Quantico Triangle and at 610. After that, to Fredericksburg, you're going to be fine. Route 3, a lot of heavy traffic past Central Park and the town center, but it's just going to be volume and signal delays. I'm Allie Oakley with traffic on Live 99.3.
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6: From the Rappahannock Electric Cooperative Weather Center. Partly cloudy skies tonight with lows around 70. Sunshine mixed with clouds at times again tomorrow. Slight chance of thunderstorms. Daytime highs approaching 90. Mainly cloudy skies expected tomorrow night. Chance of thunderstorms. Lows dip down to about 69. Currently 83.
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1: 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Affordable never looks so good. On 95, traffic's going to slow Quantico Triangle to Quantico before and after 630 Courthouse Road and the rest of the ride to Fredericksburg. It's okay. On westbound Route 3, it's very heavy past Central Park in the Town Center, Elise Ford Road, Harrison Crossing. All of that is going to be volume and signal delays. I'm Allie Oakley with traffic on Live 99.3.
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They have been all over the world performing live, putting out new music, and even doing some Disney collab work, giving some tributes to the original Meg in Hercules at D23. It's Cat's Eye Imagery.

Jimothy the raccoon has a run for his money now. Memers the cat is now the viral animal with a spine disorder that has 45 million views on TikTok already in its first 2 days of existence. It's insane. Bruno Mars, Risk It All, Live 99.3.

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2: 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Northbound 95, North Kings Dominion. Now you've got a crash. Southbound 95, traffic slows Truckway Station to Quantico and at 630 Courthouse Road. Then you're fine to Fredericksburg. Everything that you've got on Route 3 is just going to be some volume. There is a fender bender reported Stafford Lakes Parkway and University Boulevard. I'm Allie Oakley with traffic on Live 99.3.
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Look, I have been seeing the K-pop Demon Hunters Legos out at Sam's Club and Costco over the last couple of weeks. 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

So I have been totally lost on the whole limited edition Oreo thing, but apparently there's a whole bunch of flavors people are voting on to be like the new permanent Oreo for 2027. 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

$2,500. Who is ready to win that cash? That's the jackpot for the next Can't Beat Raven. It's Anna Zapp from the Anna and Raven Show. If you know your stuff, your pop culture trivia, get ready to go head-to-head against him. Pretty easy. You beat him, you win the money. He beats you, jackpot gets bigger. This is an unfair advantage that you get that Raven doesn't get. The first two answers to the next five questions. Answer to question number one, Frozen. Answer to question number two, Johnny Depp. Remember those two and sign up to play Can't Beat Raven at annonraven.com.

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4: From the Rappahannock Electric Cooperative Weather Center. Mainly cloudy skies expected tonight with a low of 70. Sunshine mixed with clouds at times. Tomorrow, slight chance for storms. Daytime highs approaching 90. Chance of thunderstorms with fog in spots. Tomorrow night, lows level off around 69. Mainly cloudy skies expected. Currently, it's 83 degrees.
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a guy in 10 days. Could be getting the sequel treatment. Yeah, Kate Hudson could be the producer, and they're trying to get Matthew McConaughey. 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I'm good. 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
1: 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Never looked so good on 95. Traffic is going to slow. Quantico Triangle to Quantico, 630 Courthouse Road. Then you find Fredericksburg, Falmouth Light, pretty heavy. Route 3, Westwood, Central Park, Town Center. A number of signal delays. Crash on the northbound side north of King's Dominion. I'm Allie Oakley with traffic on Live 99.3.
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13: Me not working hard. Yeah, right, picture that with a Kodak. Or better yet, go to Times Square, take a picture of me with a Kodak. Took my life from negative to positive, I just want y'all to know that. And tonight, let's enjoy life. Pitbull

0: Alex Warren, such an awesome, entertaining dude out right now. And so funny over on TikTok. One of the original Hype House TikTok artists, too. 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

XYZ with Eric Zachary coming your way next. Enjoy the rest of your Wednesday night. I'm going to go get some reading in. I finally revived my Kindle for the first time in months. Like, I didn't even know if it worked or not at all. But alas, it does. And now I gotta find some books to read. 540-755-0993 if you got any suggestions. Enjoy the rest of your Wednesday. I'll catch you again tomorrow after 3. Here's Tim and Paula, Dracula Live 99.3.

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11: From the Rappahannock Electric Cooperative Weather Center. Mainly cloudy skies expected tonight, lows around 70. Sunshine mixed with clouds at times tomorrow, slight chance for storms, daytime highs approaching 90. Chance of thunderstorms with fog and spots tomorrow night, lows dip down to about 69. Mainly cloudy skies expected, currently 83.
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XYZ with Eric Zachary, Live 99.3. I'm just immediately in need of a hot dog talking about this. 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
6: From the Rappahannock Electric Cooperative Weather Center. Mainly cloudy skies expected tonight, lows around 70. Sunshine mixed with clouds at times tomorrow. Slight chance for storms. Daytime highs approaching 90. Chance of thunderstorms with fog and spots tomorrow night. Lows dip down to about 69. Mainly cloudy skies expected. Currently 83.
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0: Mom's hot take on XYZ with Eric Zachary. 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My mom joining the show to provide her perspective on what's trending. And you said right now there's a new study that people are using less words.
1: They are. And it's like 23% less words, which is incredible when you think about that.
0: Okay, but to Jordan's point, how do you measure that? Like,
1: you know, there's somebody that's at Harvard or Oxford or some Yale school that has taken this on as their senior project. I don't know. I don't know how you measure it. You sit in a room for days and years on end, and then you realize that people don't talk as much as they used to. I really don't know. All I know is it's saying 23% of people are speaking less. So as a whole, we are all talking less, and nobody can figure out why.
0: First of all, 23% is not a whole. 100% is a whole of a group of people.
2: Okay.
0: Assuming this study is true and somehow they measured it.
1: It was. I heard it on the news.
0: It doesn't make it. Oh, yes. Factual. Believe everything you hear and see.
2: Right.
1: You all are not nice to me.
0: It's nothing.
3: Hey, I didn't say anything.
0: It's nothing to do with you.
2: That's neither here nor there. What I'm trying to get at is assuming that this is actually real. I'm assuming there's a shift towards, you know, engaging online more. You know, people are talking less on phones more. That's why you have so many like the old phones coming back these days. So I could see where they're drawing these things from. Maybe we've all just been friends for too long. We don't have anything else to say.
0: I think people just text more.
2: Yeah.
0: Like, I don't think this study, whatever it may be, is about communication. It's clearly more about
2: like literal talk,
0: like verbal words.
3: Yeah. Okay. Sure.
2: Yeah.
1: So I agree that I think people like even walking down the street and, you know, seeing people and neighbors and driveways and stuff. It's you usually got a high and now you don't even get a high.
0: Okay.
2: All right. So you're saying in smaller communities.
0: My mom said one more hit. That's all I need right now. Give me that gossip in the neighborhood.
2: Right. So people around you, when you're walking the dogs, when you're doing your thing, they're not reaching out. They're not as friendly as they used to be.
1: I think people are just scared to talk. I really do. I think they're just kind of into their own mindset, and it's just become a very closed world, which is kind of sad.
2: Okay.
1: But I mean, I get it. I don't know.
0: Okay. So your hot take is I don't know.
2: Got it.
1: No, Nick, I will never be the one that talks less. I will always talk more.
3: Yeah, sure.
0: Okay. Mom's hot take. Not sure what the take was. Gotta be so honest.
1: I am just reporting facts, and I'm saying
0: you're not a reporter. You're supposed to bring the hot take to the show.
1: Eric, I am a reporter. I am reporting that 23% of people are speaking less words. Did you not understand
3: what is the hot take?
2: Okay. All right.
0: Mom's hot take, all brought to you by T-Mobile. It's better over here. 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